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0: 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Baby, how the fuck you gotta swing that?
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4: Hey yo Jace.
5: Oh yeah, oh yeah, oh yeah.
4: Say something to her. Holla at her.
5: I got one question. How'd you fit all that in them jeans? You know what to do with that big fat butt.
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1: Shake it, shake it, girl.
0: Just a little bit of. Little, little, little, little, little, little. 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Misbehave you. I just wanna dip you, flip you, bubble babe you. What they do? My raindrop cable. Now what you will and what you want and what you may do. Completely separated till I deeply traded, traded. Love it, hate it, overstated, underrated. Everywhere I've been.

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